0: I'd really love to see you tonight. England Dan and John Ford Coley.
1: Yeah, we've all gotten impatient when we're waiting in the checkout line. But a 38-year-old woman in Maryland by the name of Tiffany Booz, actual name, Miss Booz, got furious because the line was moving too slow. A worker opened a second register to kind of help her. But on her way out, she decided to punch the first cashier that she thought was moving too slow right in the face. Then she came back and flashed a handgun. And here's where the brain power really shines, because in her blind rage, she left her wallet and cell phone right at the checkout counter. So when police arrived, you know, they already knew who she was. Deputies were already there to cuff her. They say Miss Booz is facing 5 major felony counts, proving once again that anger and high-level strategy just don't mix.

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4: 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Tonight, a chance of showers and thunderstorms with partly cloudy skies, a low around 59. Tuesday brings a chance of showers and thunderstorms, then a slight chance of more, with mostly sunny conditions and highs near 80. Currently, it's 62 and clear. For UCToday.org, I'm Bill Banks with your weather flash.
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Well, it was on this day that a American folk singer died. And it was just because he was flying around in his plane. We'll talk about this coming up in just a few more minutes. It's on the way. We've got a few songs to play for you first, so stick around for those as we have more of the Terry Dean program yet to come.

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1: Well, let's find out what happened on this day back in 1492. The true story, Christopher Columbus sleeping aboard the Santa Maria while a lookout on another ship on the Pinta said he found land. Columbus renamed that land San Salvador. He picked up the reward rather than the lookout and told the lookout, no, the land you saw, it was just a cloud. Here, I'm going to take my reward money now. It was 1993. Faith Hill released her debut album, Take Me As I Am. It was 1997. John Denver died of blunt force trauma when the plane he was flying over the Pacific Ocean crashed near Monterey Bay, California. He was only 53. And it was 2005, Lost superstar Josh Holloway was robbed at gunpoint in his home. The guy got away with cash, credit cards, and used Holloway's Mercedes-Benz as his getaway vehicle.
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I'm Big Al Knight, and welcome to my all-night platter party. I'll be here bringing back the songs you'd love to remember until tomorrow morning. That's right, bringing back the best of the 60s, 70s, and the 80s on Sunny 105.7. Ooh.

can it be now? Well, it's Men at Work. They're coming from the land down under. And you're on Sunny 105.7. I'm Big Al Knight, and I am here all

Tired of the drama that life can bring? 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I'm Big Al Knight, and I'm really glad you're here with me.

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5: With your weather flash, I'm Bill Banks, UCToday.org. 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Tonight, a chance of showers and thunderstorms with partly cloudy skies, a low around 59. Looking ahead to Tuesday, there's a slight chance of showers and thunderstorms transitioning to mostly sunny conditions with a high near 80. Later Tuesday night, anticipate partly cloudy skies with a low around 60. Currently, it's 61 and clear. For UCToday.org, I'm Bill Banks with your weather flash.
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Time to notch it down a bit here on Sunny 105.7 with your pal Big Al Knight on the All Night Show. And I'm here until tomorrow morning. Here's Simply Red. If you don't know me by now, well, I'm Big Al.

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Why? Well, because we like to be liked. That's why. 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

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It's

Never in my wildest dreams did I ever think there would be a Rolling Stones disco tune. But here we are. Here on Sunday 105.7, I'm Big Al Knight. And here's the Rolling Stones with Miss You.

Who's got you covered 24 hours a day with the greatest hits of all time? We do. We're Sunny 105.7. This is where all the good songs have gone to play. 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
1: 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I'm Casey Petrowski from The Beatles Show. 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
5: With your weather flash, I'm Bill Banks, UCToday.org. 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Tonight, a chance of showers and thunderstorms. Partly cloudy, with a low around 59. Tomorrow, Tuesday, brings a chance of showers and thunderstorms, then a slight chance of showers. Mostly sunny, with a high near 80. Tuesday night will be partly cloudy, with a low around 60. Currently, it's 60 and clear. For UCToday.org, I'm Bill Banks with your weather flash.

Yeah, the title of this song nails the situation for sure. They definitely don't write them like that anymore. Here's the breakup song on Sunny 105.7, Canada's greatest hits.

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Wondering what happened to all the good music? 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I'm your pal, Big Al Knight, and you're listening to Sunny 105.7 in Canadota Lake.

from a concert that sold out in 4 minutes at the Cleveland House of Blues back in November of 2004 that I was fortunate enough to be at. 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
6: With your weather flash, I'm Bill Banks, UCtoday.org. 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Tonight, a chance of showers and thunderstorms with partly cloudy skies, a low around 59. Tomorrow brings a chance of showers and thunderstorms, then a slight chance later in the day, mostly sunny with highs near 80. Tuesday night will feature partly cloudy skies with a low around 60, currently at 60 and clear. For UCtoday.org, I'm Bill Banks with your weather flash.

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anytime a song starts with a banjo, you know it's going to be a fun thing, right? I think so. Here's the Stampeders with Sweet City Woman on Sunny 105.7.

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5: With your weather flash, I'm Bill Banks, UCtoday.org. 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Tonight, a chance of showers and thunderstorms, partly cloudy with a low around 59. There may be some lingering clouds as the evening progresses. Tuesday brings a slight chance of showers and thunderstorms, mostly sunny with a high near 80, along with a warm afternoon ahead. Currently, it's 60 and clear. For UCtoday.org, I'm Bill Banks with your weather flash.

0: 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Here's the Chiffons with their 1966 hit, Sweet Talking Guy. You know, they could be talking about me, right? A guy can hope.
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6: 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Tonight, mostly cloudy with a slight chance of rain showers and a low around 59. Looking ahead to Tuesday, mostly sunny skies with a high near 80 and a slight chance of showers and thunderstorms in the afternoon. Later Tuesday night, it will be partly cloudy with a low around 58. Currently, it's 60 and clear. 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

Hey there, Big Al's my name, and music is my game. I'm here to keep you a moving and a grooving for the next few hours with all your favorites from the 60s, 70s, and 80s. And maybe a few surprises here and there, you never know. Right here on the best kept secret in Pennsylvania, sunny 105.7, Canadota Lake.

0: 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You'll also find Paws Along the River, New Hope Assistance Dogs, and Sisters of the Northern Forest, also known as Witches. 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
1: 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I'm Casey Petrowski from The Beatles Show. 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
4: 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Tonight, mostly cloudy with a slight chance of rain showers and a low around 59. Tuesday will be mostly sunny with a high near 80 and a slight chance of showers and thunderstorms later in the day. Tuesday night brings partly cloudy conditions with a low around 58. Currently, it's 60 and overcast. For UCToday.org, I'm Bill Banks with your weather flash.

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5: 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Tonight, mostly cloudy with a slight chance of rain showers and a low around 59. Tuesday brings mostly sunny skies with a high near 80 and a slight chance of showers and thunderstorms later in the day. As we move into Tuesday night, it will be partly cloudy with a low around 58. Currently, it's 58 and overcast. For UCToday.org, I'm Bill Banks with your weather flash.

written by Joni Mitchell, performed by supergroup Crosby, Stills, Nash & Young, and released on their March 1970 album Deja Vu. 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
5: With your weather flash, I'm Bill Banks, UCToday.org. 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This morning, mostly sunny with a high near 80. A slight chance of rain showers later today. Tonight, partly cloudy with a low around 58. Looking ahead to Wednesday, a chance of rain showers with mostly cloudy skies and a high near 68. Currently, it's 60 and partly cloudy. For UCToday.org, I'm Bill Banks with your weather flash.

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6: With your weather flash, I'm Bill Banks, UCToday.org. 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This morning, mostly sunny with a high near 80. A slight chance of rain showers later today. Tonight, partly cloudy with a low around 58. There may be a slight chance of rain showers as well. Looking ahead to Wednesday, mostly cloudy with a high near 68 and a chance of rain showers. Currently, it's 60 and mainly clear. For UCToday.org, I'm Bill Banks with your weather flash.

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2: John and Heidi.
0: It's Tuesday, my beautiful bride here at my side. Hello, Heidi.
1: Hello, John.
0: How's it going over there?
1: Good. How about you?
0: Also good. I'm excited because your father is going to be here, and they got their house sold in Iowa.
1: Yes, they did.
0: So that means they have nowhere else to go. They must move here.
1: They're moving.
0: They fell for the trap. It's working out just as we planned. No, I'm super excited to have them living here eventually. But as for now, it's just getting a lot of work getting that place ready.
1: Yes.
0: Heidi has done a lot more work on it than I have.
1: Oh, my gosh.
0: So, yeah. Not that we're keeping score, but if we were, she was winning. She was winning big
1: time. I've kind of been keeping score.
0: I was going to say, I know you have, because you certainly reminded me. You're like, oh, you going to come over and help today, or are you busy goofing around some more? Let me guess, you're busy on Facebook. All right, we've got Tuesdays with Charlie coming up here in a bit. 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

0: Now, with today's reason to party, here's my beautiful bride, Heidi Small.
1: Well, today happens to be bra day.
0: Okay.
1: It is also no bra day.
0: Well, what a coincidence.
1: I know. So I found a cocktail called Wonder Bra, and I felt like this was fitting because you could either wear a Wonder Bra or people can wonder why you're not wearing a bra.
0: There you go.
1: It is gin, orange liqueur, and pineapple juice. I bet that one you would like.
0: You think so?
1: I've
0: never had gin. What is gin? I've seen it. You have it.
1: Yeah.
0: Is it good?
1: A kind of booze.
0: Describe it. Okay. You can do that off here. That is today's reason to party, and I've got a link to that drink. It's in the show notes for today at johnandheidishow.com.
2: 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We'll talk about that. 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
3: 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I'm Trey Westerberg. 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Following the recent mass shooting in Erie, county officials are reminding residents that support services are available to help individuals and families cope with the aftermath. 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St. Teresa's Rosary Altar Society in Union City is hosting its Harvest Moon Card Party on Wednesday at the Church Social Hall, 9 3rd Avenue. Doors open at 5:30 p.m. and admission is $6. Reservations are requested. Call 814-392-7950 to reserve your spot. A potential lawsuit plus grant approvals were among the highlights of a planning session of Corey City Council last night. A dispute over a damaged attached wall to a building in downtown Corey with a mural on it came up during a public hearing. Initially, the city was interested in a repair but backed off due to a higher than expected cost. Promised repairs did not happen, and another winter could result in more damage. The owner of the building says the city wants to condemn the building, but a compensation offer is inadequate. The city allegedly did not respond to a counteroffer or a request for engineering documents. Litigation, however, may be lengthy and even more expensive, according to the building owner's attorney. Council opted for an executive session following the planning meeting. Council heard that Corey will be getting grants to develop a plan for future use of the municipal building, plus other grants. Next Monday's agenda was discussed with merely a mention of the city administrator's retirement announcement. I'm Trey Westerberg from UCtoday.org.
4: The dirt, the hassle, the hustle. It was all in a day's work, and now it's all on your shirt. Don't give your laundry a second thought.
5: President Trump is defending his diesel fuel deal with Russia after bipartisan pushback. Last week, Trump announced Russia would immediately release 300,000 tons of diesel to ease a global fuel shortage, with more shipments to follow. In a Truth Social post, Trump said he made the right choice for the American people. A jersey worn by NBA legend Michael Jordan during the 1998 NBA Finals is changing hands at a record price. Tammy Trujillo has details.
6: Hunt Auctions says the red Chicago Bulls jersey worn by Jordan during Game 2 was purchased for $14 million by a Miami real estate investor. That's the highest known price ever paid for a piece of basketball memorabilia, and the third Jordan-worn jersey from the Last Dance Finals to reach more than $10 million. I'm Tammy Trujillo.
5: And one person is dead and at least four injured on the Goliath roller coaster at Six Flags Over Georgia. The incident occurred Monday afternoon and the ride was evacuated shortly thereafter. The roller coaster reaches heights of 200 feet and speeds of 70 miles per hour. I'm Mark Mayfield.
7: 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Pittsburgh Penguins hockey, they're back at it tonight as they open up a four-game road trip. They'll be in Chicago to take on the Blackhawks. Yesterday, the Buffalo Sabres, they get a win against the Florida Panthers, winning by a 5-3 score. And the Sabres are going to get back at tonight on the road. They will take on Montreal. Pittsburgh Steelers football coming off a good win against the Indianapolis Colts on Sunday. However, they lose a player in that game. Wide receiver Roman Wilson, he left early with a finger injury. And now ESPN is reporting that he is going to miss a couple weeks because of the injury. Steelers are getting ready for a game against Tampa Bay on Sunday. The Bills win in overtime yesterday over the Rams, 37-34. They play Vegas coming up on Sunday.
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11: 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This morning, a slight chance of rain showers, then a slight chance of showers and thunderstorms. Highs near 80. Tonight, partly cloudy with a low around 58. Tomorrow brings a chance of rain showers, mostly cloudy with a high near 68. Wednesday night, mostly cloudy with a low around 45. Currently, it's 60 and overcast. For UCToday.org, I'm Bill Banks with your weather flash.

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1: Canadota Lake's greatest hits.
0: Now, big screen, little screen, memorabilia spanning the career of Paul Rubens is heading to auction this month. This is kind of cool. He was, for many people, maybe they know him as Pee Wee Herman.
1: Yeah.
0: But Paul Rubens' big auction will feature an array of iconic items from Pee Wee Herman days, including the quintessential gray suit and custom red Schwinn bicycle used while playing the beloved character. Highlights include a slate gray Glenn plaid suit that he wore in 2016's Pee Wee's Big Holiday. It comes with the white shirt and the red bow tie and the pocket square and the white loafers that complete the outfit.
1: Wow.
0: It is expected to go for anywhere from $8,000 to $10,000. I would have expected more than that.
1: I would assume more than that.
0: I guess we'll find out.
1: But that's what they're saying they're expecting. It may go more than that.
0: Well, October the 28th, and I have a link to the auction in the show notes for today at johnandheidishow.com. And 'tis the season for horror fans because Los Angeles has a thing called the Horror Show. 396 objects from 167 horror films. And this is set up where you can kind of like walk through and check all this stuff out. So it's like a Los Angeles Academy Museum of Motion Pictures is where they're having this.
1: Huh.
0: So I don't know that we're going to make it, but it's a neat idea.
1: It is.
0: It's expected to run through July of next year. So apparently it's going to be there for a while. I've got the details in the show notes for today at johnandheidishow.com.
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2: John and Heidi.
0: Heidi, did you know that whales communicate using low-frequency sounds that can travel hundreds of kilometers underwater, helping them stay in touch across vast distances?
1: I did not know that.
0: Oh, I knew that. How do you not know such a thing?
1: I knew they made noises. I didn't know they made low-frequency noises that went miles.
0: Well, kilometers, Heidi. Get it right. Oh, I suppose miles, too, though. So.
1: Thanks for that, John.
0: We don't know everything, but now we know this.
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5: 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I'm Trey Westerberg. 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St. Teresa's Rosary Altar Society in Union City is hosting its Harvest Moon Card Party on Wednesday at the Church Social Hall, 9 3rd Avenue. Doors open at 5:30 p.m. and admission is $6. Reservations are requested. Call 814-392-7950 to reserve your spot. A potential lawsuit plus grant approvals were among the highlights of a planning session of Corey City Council last night. A dispute over a damaged attached wall to a building in downtown Corey with a mural on it came up during a public hearing. Initially, the city was interested in a repair but backed off due to a higher than expected cost. Promised repairs did not happen, and another winter could result in more damage. The owner of the building says the city wants to condemn the building, but a compensation offer is inadequate. The city allegedly did not respond to a counteroffer or a request for engineering documents. Litigation, however, may be lengthy and even more expensive, according to the building owner's attorney. Council opted for an executive session following the planning meeting. Council heard that Corey will be getting grants to develop a plan for future use of the municipal building, plus other grants. Next Monday's agenda was discussed with merely a mention of the city administrator's retirement announcement. I'm Trey Westerberg from UCToday.org.
6: The dirt, the hassle, the hustle. It was all in a day's work, and now it's all on your shirt. Don't give your laundry a second thought.
7: 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Potentially some bad news for the Pittsburgh Steelers wide receiver Roman Wilson, who had to leave Sunday's win against the Colts early with a finger injury. Looks like he's going to miss some time. An ESPN report is indicating that he is going to miss at least a couple weeks, but he is also soliciting other medical opinions before any final course of action is determined. The 3-2 Steelers are going to match up against Tampa Bay on the road coming up on Sunday. The Bills go to 4-1. They knock off the Rams yesterday 37-34 as Josh Allen, 331 total yards, 210 in the air, 121 of them on the ground. Bills get back at it coming up on Sunday when they travel to Vegas to match up against the Raiders. Bundle auto and home, renters, or condo insurance and save with Progressive. 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I'm Matt Pauley.
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11: 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This morning, a slight chance of rain showers, then a slight chance of showers and thunderstorms. Highs near 80. Tonight, partly cloudy with a low around 58. Tomorrow brings a chance of rain showers, mostly cloudy with a high near 68. Wednesday night, mostly cloudy with a low around 45. Currently, it's 60 and overcast. For UCToday.org, I'm Bill Banks with your Weather Flash.
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0: Now, surveys and studies and such, if you've ever reached for your phone because you felt it buzz, then you found out that, oh, that's not my phone. It's not even where my phone is. You're not imagining things. Technically, maybe you are, but it's called a phantom vibration, and it's very common. There are studies finding that up to 89% of people experience these. Researchers think your brain gets so used to expecting calls and text messages, it can mistake a muscle twitch or like your clothing brushing against your skin for a notification. Heavy phone use and grueling workloads have been linked to more phantom buzzing. And here's the weird part. Turning off vibrate mode might actually make those buzzes disappear. Because if you turn off the vibrate mode, you're not used to that anymore.
1: I've never used that, so I don't have those I don't have those phantom vibrations because I don't use.
0: You just silence yours completely, so I can never.
1: I either silence it completely or it's on loud, so I can hear it going.
0: Trying to get a hold of Heidi, and she doesn't answer at all ever. And then I ask my son, "Hey, try to call your mom." She answers, "Hello, what's going on?" You ignoring me over here? Is that what's happening? Surveys and studies and such on the John and Heidi Show.
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0: Time now for the joke of the day with my beautiful bride, Heidi Small. What do you have for me there, Heidi?
1: I have two for you again.
0: All right.
1: First one is, I went on a once-in-a-lifetime vacation. Never again. And my girlfriend and I often laughed about how competitive we are, but I laugh more.
0: That's pretty good. I like both of those. Very nice. That is the joke of the day on The John and Heidi Show.
2: 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I'm Casey Petrowski from The Beatles Show. 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
3: 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I'm Trey Westerberg. This update brought to you by KFC. A potential lawsuit plus grant approvals were among the highlights of a planning session of Cory City Council last night. A dispute over a damaged attached wall to a building in downtown Cory with a mural on it came up during a public hearing. Initially, the city was interested in a repair but backed off due to a higher than expected cost. Promised repairs did not happen, and another winter could result in more damage. The owner of the building says the city wants to condemn the building, but a compensation offer is inadequate. The city allegedly did not respond to a counteroffer or a request for engineering documents. Litigation, however, may be lengthy and even more expensive, according to the building owner's attorney. Council opted for an executive session following the planning meeting. Council heard that Cory will be getting grants to develop a plan for future use of the municipal building, plus other grants. Next Monday's agenda was discussed with merely a mention of the city administrator's retirement announcement. Following the recent mass shooting in Erie, county officials are reminding residents that support services are available to help individuals and families cope with the aftermath. In the Cory area, Expert Community Care Management has a satellite office at 45 East Washington Street. The organization provides access to publicly funded mental health, housing, intellectual disability, and early intervention services. 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
4: President Trump heads to Alaska today as he continues to stump for Republicans ahead of the midterm election. 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
5: While speaking to a crowd in Youngstown, Trump warned against Democrats taking over the House and Senate, calling them left-wing lunatics.
6: The radical left maniacs, they took the name Columbus, Christopher Columbus, away, and they're a disgrace. And we have to win because we have to keep winning because they'll do it again.
5: Trump appeared with Senator John Husted, the incumbent who's facing a close challenge from former Democratic Senator Sherrod Brown. Tuesday, he joined Senator Dan Sullivan for a rally in Wasilla, Alaska.
4: New York City Mayor Zohran Mamdani is criticizing the federal search of Representative Ilhan Omar's Washington, D.C. area home, arguing that her citizenship should not be used against her because of her political views. Pope Leo undergoes surgery today at a hospital in Rome to remove an early-stage growth from his lung. He's doing it on the advice of his doctors. I'm Jennifer Kuiper.
7: 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Pittsburgh Penguins hockey, they're back at it tonight as they open up a four-game road trip. They'll be in Chicago to take on the Blackhawks. Yesterday, the Buffalo Sabres, they get a win against the Florida Panthers, winning by a 5-3 score. And the Sabres are going to get back at it tonight. On the road, they will take on Montreal. Pittsburgh Steelers football coming off a good win against the Indianapolis Colts on Sunday. However, they lose a player in that game. Wide receiver Roman Wilson, he left early with a finger injury, and now ESPN is reporting that he is going to miss a couple weeks because of the injury. Steelers are getting ready for a game against Tampa Bay on Sunday. The Bills win in overtime yesterday over the Rams, 37-34. They play Vegas coming up on Sunday. That's your Sports Flash for UCtoday.org. I'm Matt Pauley.
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10: From your weather authority today, breezy, warm, humid for October. A few morning showers or storms, then clouds and sun for the afternoon, 77 to 82. Tonight, partly cloudy, a few stray showers possible late, near 60. Wednesday, mostly cloudy, a few morning showers possible, turning cooler. 65 to 70. Latest weather updates on the Your Erie to Go app. I'm Weather Authority meteorologist Craig Flint.

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0: Time now for the scoop of the day. If you want to save money on groceries, the Budgetanista, a renowned financial educator and influencer, Tiffany, has surprisingly simple tricks. She says, build your shopping list in a delivery app, even if you're actually going to the store. She says, browsing the aisles can lead to impulse buys, while the app lets you check your cupboards, exactly what you need gets added, and then you see the total before you go shopping. Another tip, she says, plan your meals around sales. Another one, buy frozen fruits and veggies when they're cheaper and skip pre-cut and pre-packaged foods because your convenience is going to be marked up quite a bit.
1: Yep.
0: Adding a few meat-free meals in the week can also cut your bill even further. So, well, let's not get hasty over it. And about a third of UK workers who use generative AI at work are doing it without telling their employer. A new survey of 25,000 workers found 63% regularly use AI, with one in six paying for the tools themselves. British workers were estimated to spend about $1 billion a year out of their own pocket in order to use unapproved chatbots.
1: Jeez.
0: And they're mostly using AI for pretty ordinary stuff. 43% for searching, like getting details, 43% for drafting emails, and 31% for summarizing information. Here's the thing I'm going to warn you about when you're doing that. Instead of just Googling something, it's not always correct. I've had where people will use AI and then the details are incorrect. I'm like, that's not accurate.
1: Right.
0: So, but I think that the internet, when it searches the internet, it looks for things that people put on. I don't know that AI knows the difference between satire and reality. I think there's going to be a lot of things that we realize that, hey, I don't think we were ready for this. So that's just me.
1: I'm not ready for it.
0: Yeah, me neither. Scoop of the day on the John and Heidi Show.
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1: Sunny 105.7. John and
0: Heidi. Time now for the movie quote of the day. This one's for you, Heidi, from 1995. As if.
1: Oh, Clueless.
0: Yeah, I still have never seen that movie.
1: Oh, it's fantastic.
0: Do you remember?
1: It's like, one of my favorites.
0: 6 months ago or so, we had a quote. There was like four in a row from that. Somebody sent a bunch of Clueless quotes.
1: Oh, it's one of my favorites.
0: And then you were shocked that I'd never seen it. And I'm like, we'll watch it. And then we still haven't watched it.
1: Yeah, you need to. It's so good.
0: I have a running list of movies we need to watch. And that's on there. But maybe not on the top. But it's on there. Movie quote of the day on the John and Heidi Show.
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3: Local news now from UCToday.org. I'm Trey Westerberg. This update brought to you by KFC. A potential lawsuit plus grant approvals were among the highlights of a planning session of Corey City Council last night. A dispute over a damaged attached wall to a building in downtown Corey with a mural on it came up during a public hearing. Initially, the city was interested in a repair but backed off due to a higher-than-expected cost. Promised repairs did not happen, and another winter could result in more damage. The owner of the building says the city wants to condemn the building, but a compensation offer is inadequate. The city allegedly did not respond to a counteroffer or a request for engineering documents. Litigation, however, may be lengthy and even more expensive, according to the building owner's attorney. Council opted for an executive session following the planning meeting. Council heard that Corey will be getting grants to develop a plan for future use of the municipal building, plus other grants. Next Monday's agenda was discussed with merely a mention of the city administrator's retirement announcement. Following the recent mass shooting in Erie, county officials are reminding residents that support services are available to help individuals and families cope with the aftermath. In the Corey area, Expert Community Care Management has a satellite office at 45 East Washington Street. The organization provides access to publicly funded mental health, housing, intellectual disability, and early intervention services. 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ECCM also has a main office at 1601 Sassafras Street in Erie. 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
4: 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The Cleveland Guardians strike first in the ALCS. They knock off the Rays yesterday, coming back to win by a 7-3 score. Nathaniel Lowe snaps an eighth inning tie with a two-run single. The bullpen absolutely nails for the Guardians as five relievers combine for five innings of one-run, two-hit ball. Starter Foster Griffin allowed two runs and five hits in four innings of work. Game two is coming up today at Tropicana Field. Parker Messick is going to go for Cleveland, and Freddy Peralta is set to go for the Rays. Cleveland Browns football. Running back Quashawn Judkins could be back for their week six matchup against the Ravens. He's been dealing with an ankle injury, but it is possible he could play on Sunday.
5: 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I'm Matt Pauley.
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8: From your weather authority, today, breezy, warm, humid for October. A few morning showers or storms, then clouds and sun for the afternoon. 77 to 82. Tonight, partly cloudy, a few stray showers possible late, near 60. Wednesday, mostly cloudy, a few morning showers possible, turning cooler. 65 to 70. Latest weather updates on the Your Erie to Go app. I'm weather authority meteorologist Craig Flint.
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0: another Tuesday.
1: Hey, how you doing, Charlie?
0: I'm doing great. It's glad to be in the office.
1: We're excited to have you in here. And are those Grandma Sandy's reading glasses?
0: Or no, these are Fluff's.
1: Oh, they're Heidi's? Okay. they made you look very feminine.
0: They're not mine.
1: Well, you look good. They look good on you, though. So what kind of good stuff do you have for us today, Charlie?
0: I got stuff, man. Do I have stuff?
1: All right.
0: Where do I want to start? We better start with... Okay, in New Jersey, nobody ever wants to go to New Jersey.
1: Okay.
0: Trust me, you don't want to go there.
1: All right.
0: Once convicted of drunk driving, you may never again have personalized plates.
1: Oh.
2: Really?
0: Wonder how come that is.
2: That's weird.
1: That is a weird, again.
2: That's a punishment, though.
1: Yeah, it's a good punishment, I guess, but what a weird punishment. Like, taking us away.
2: I mean, just don't drink and drive.
0: That's why I don't go to New Jersey.
1: There you go. Or better yet, don't drink and drive. Yes, Heidi, that is the correct answer.
0: Do you know the word is Samba? You know what that means?
1: I don't think I've ever heard it.
0: This is a first.
1: I heard it from Charlie. I heard it right here.
0: That means to rub navels together.
1: To rub our belly buttons together is to Samba?
0: Yeah.
1: All right. Well, I don't want to do that. So
0: come here, you little cute thing.
1: I don't have any interest in doing a Samba with you.
0: Okay, then. Do you know you don't wake up if you die?
1: Well, of course you don't. Well, thank you, Charlie.
2: Do you mean if you die in your sleep? If you die, like, in a dream, you don't wake up? Is that what you mean?
1: He doesn't know what he means.
0: Just the facts, man. I'm telling you, you don't wake up if you die.
1: Thank you, Charlie. The jury was out on that one for a while.
0: Okay, here's another good fact.
1: Okay.
0: When you have bacon in your mouth, it doesn't matter who's president.
1: There you go. That's true. I agree with that. That should be on a t-shirt.
0: I never thought about that. What size you take?
1: Triple X.
0: Okay, you don't have to be smart to laugh at, but you have to be stupid not to. Hey, this is some good stuff here.
1: It is.
2: This is gold today.
1: I don't know who put this together.
0: I don't know. A comment in a senior's yearbook from Connie Hart, waking up is the second hardest thing in the morning. Hey, I just got it.
2: Oh,
0: man, we should have done this a long time ago. Okay, then we're down there already. No, I got one last thing here for you.
1: All right, what do you got?
0: Then we better quit while we're ahead.
2: Were we
0: acceptable failure rate for condoms?
1: Yeah.
0: 5 per 1,000.
1: No kidding.
2: Okay.
0: What about these other 5 poor bastards?
2: Yeah, well.
1: Well, very good. Are you ready for some questions from me?
0: Sure.
1: All right.
0: See if you can top that.
1: Yeah, it's going to be tough. It's going to be real tough. What kind of fruit do kids traditionally give to teachers?
0: Apples.
1: Yeah. I don't know why that is. I wonder if there's a reason for that.
2: I don't know.
0: Because it's harder with teachers don't like bananas. How would I know?
1: All right. Well, that's
2: everybody knows that. Everybody.
1: How silly for me to even ask. All right. What color is an emerald? Like the gem and emerald, what color would that be?
0: Green.
1: It is green.
2: Good
1: two
2: job.
1: Out of two. Do we even want to try a third one?
0: Sure.
1: Okay. What do caterpillars turn into?
0: Moths. Butterflies.
1: Butterflies it is.
2: What?
1: I would also have accepted job sites. Caterpillar tractor turned into a job site.
0: Oh, that's.
1: I'll be here all week, folks. But Charlie's only here today.
2: Wow.
0: That's really bad.
1: It is bad.
0: Shut the radio station down for stuff like that.
1: Well, Charlie, it's always a pleasure to have you come in.
2: Bye, Daddy.
0: I don't know why I do this.
1: Yeah.
0: Bye. Bye, Fluff. Bye, John.
1: Bye-bye. My father-in-law right there. We talk to him every Tuesday just because we can. It's a little thing we like to call
2: Tuesdays with Charlie.
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0: Time now for News to Me, as we head to the News to Me news desk with Heidi Small.
1: I have another inexplicable cancellation for you.
0: Yeah.
1: There was a show called Longmire. Do you remember this?
0: I do.
1: It was from 2012.
0: Okay.
1: It was a throwback to TV Westerns from the 50s and 60s.
0: There you go. Yeah.
1: And at the time, it was the only Western on television. And every week, about 5 million people tuned in to watch the Sheriff of Longmire bust bad guys.
0: Yeah.
1: In 2013, A&E renewed Longmire for a third season, announcing at the time that the show was its most watched drama series of all time.
0: Yeah.
1: But in 2013, they canceled it, saying that the vast majority of Longmire viewers are over age 50. Companies that buy commercial space on TV prefer a younger demographic of viewers ages 18 to 49, stating that viewers over 50 are considered set in their ways and not affected by advertising. So even if a show has a large overall audience, as Longmire did, it may be the wrong kind of audience and ends up getting canceled anyway.
0: Isn't that wild?
1: Isn't it crazy? But there's a happy ending. Netflix did revive Longmire for its streaming service, and it doesn't feature any advertising, so the viewers can go and enjoy it
0: ad-free.
1: Whenever they want. Yeah, ad-free.
0: Well, there you go. That's pretty cool.
1: Yeah, that's news to me.
0: That is also news to me.
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3: 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I'm Trey Westerberg. 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St. Teresa's Rosary Altar Society in Union City is hosting its Harvest Moon Card Party on Wednesday at the Church Social Hall, 9 3rd Avenue. Doors open at 5:30 p.m. and admission is $6. Reservations are requested. Call 814-392-7950 to reserve your spot. A potential lawsuit plus grant approvals were among the highlights of a planning session of Corey City Council last night. A dispute over a damaged attached wall to a building in downtown Corey with a mural on it came up during a public hearing. Initially, the city was interested in a repair but backed off due to a higher than expected cost. Promised repairs did not happen, and another winter could result in more damage. The owner of the building says the city wants to condemn the building, but a compensation offer is inadequate. The city allegedly did not respond to a counteroffer or a request for engineering documents. Litigation, however, may be lengthy and even more expensive, according to the building owner's attorney. Council opted for an executive session following the planning meeting. Council heard that Corey will be getting grants to develop a plan for future use of the municipal building, plus other grants. Next Monday's agenda was discussed with merely a mention of the city administrator's retirement announcement.
4: Minnesota Congresswoman Ilhan Omar is calling a federal raid of her home an attempt to target political enemies and weaponize federal law enforcement. More from Mark Mayfield.
5: The Democrat posted a statement on social media after federal agents searched her Washington, D.C. area home on Monday morning. The raid was reportedly in connection to an investigation into Omar's immigration paperwork. She went on to say that President Trump has targeted her for 10 years with what she called baseless lies and smear campaigns. This comes after Homeland Security Secretary Mark Wayne Mullen revealed there was an ongoing investigation into Omar and claimed that she married her brother to bring him to the U.S.
4: On the campaign trail, President Trump stumps four Republicans in Wasilla, Alaska today after warning Republicans in Ohio last night against Democrats taking over the House and Senate. Trump argued they would drive up prices and roll back his accomplishments. One person is dead and at least four injured on the Goliath roller coaster at Six Flags Over Georgia. The cause is under investigation. I'm Jennifer Kuiper.
6: 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The Cleveland Guardians strike first in the ALCS. They knock off the Rays yesterday, coming back to win by a 7-3 score. Nathaniel Lowe snaps an eighth-inning tie with a two-run single. The bullpen absolutely nails for the Guardians as five relievers combine for five innings of one-run, two-hit ball. Starter Foster Griffin allowed two runs and five hits in four innings of work. Game two is coming up today at Tropicana Field. Parker Messick is going to go for Cleveland, and Freddie Peralta is set to go for the Rays. Cleveland Browns football. Running back Quashawn Judkins could be back for their Week 6 matchup against the Ravens. He's been dealing with an ankle injury, but it is possible he could play on Sunday. That's your Sports Flash for UCToday.org. I'm Matt Pauley.
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11: From your weather authority, today, breezy, warm, humid for October. A few morning showers or storms, then clouds and sun for the afternoon. 77 to 82. Tonight, partly cloudy, a few stray showers possible late, near 60. Wednesday, mostly cloudy, a few morning showers possible, turning cooler. 65 to 70. Latest weather updates on the Your Irrigo app. I'm weather authority meteorologist Craig Flint.
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12: John and Heidi.
0: Fun fact for you, Heidi.
1: What's that, John?
0: A crocodile can't move its tongue and cannot chew. Its digestive juices are so strong it can digest a steel nail.
1: Ew.
0: So it just bites things and swallows them whole, apparently. Fun fact for you, Heidi.
1: What's that, John?
0: Money notes are not made from paper. They're made mostly from a special blend of cotton and linen. In 1932, when a shortage of cash occurred in the D.C., the notes then were made out of wood for a brief period of time. That's kind of cool. And we'll do another fun fact for you, Heidi.
1: What's that, John?
0: The Grammy Awards were introduced to counter the threat of rock music. In the late 1950s, a group of record executives were alarmed by the explosive success of rock and roll. They thought it was a threat to quality music, so they put out the Grammys. And now there's Grammys for rock as well. And we'll do one final fun fact for you, Heidi.
1: What's that, John?
0: Tea is said to have been discovered in 2737 BC by a Chinese emperor when some tea leaves accidentally blew into a pot of boiling water. The tea bag was introduced in 1908 by Thomas Sullivan of New York. So that's kind of cool. That was kind of two fun facts.
1: It was.
0: Several
1: I would love to
0: facts.
1: Get my hands on one of those wooden notes.
0: Yeah, that'd be kind of cool.
1: Imagine what those suckers are worth now.
0: Our son collects money. We'll see if he's got one. Several fun facts. Now you know. Thanks for listening to the John and Heidi Show.
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14: Hello, and welcome to another edition of your Daily Beatle Break. Today we feature a mostly Paul song that began recording on October 13th, 1965. It was first released as the opening track on the album Rubber Soul in Britain, and then as the first track on Yesterday and Today in the U.S. But today's song didn't come very easy to Paul and John when they began writing it. Here's Paul.
16: And I brought this one. It was, I can give you gold rings, I can give you anything. And we were bored stiff after about an hour, so we had a cup of tea and a ciggy. Then revisited it, and then got this whole idea out of nowhere about this girl who wanted a driver. So, even that was a near failure, somehow came good.
14: Today's session marks the first time a Beatles recording session went past midnight. Paul played the lead guitar solo, although George Harrison plays the guitar that doubles the bass throughout the song. And John and Paul are both featured on lead vocals. Here's Drive My Car on your Daily Beatle Break.

0: Well, that's going to do it for this edition of your Daily Beetle Break. I'm Dave Marino. Thanks for joining us. And we'll catch you right here next time. Same beat time, same beat channel for your Daily Beetle Break.
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1: Canadota Lake's greatest hits. John and
0: Heidi. Time now for the question of the day. This one's for my wife over here. I can't speak today for some reason. About 1/4 of us have actually put this in a different room to get away from it. What is it?
1: Your phone.
0: Yes, your phone. I think Heidi, she does it, and I bring it to her.
1: I'm like, thank you.
0: You left your phone in the other room. She's like, I did that on purpose. I'm like, this is why you never answer when I call. I see. Okay. You have a system. Be unavailable. Uh-huh. See, I don't have that system. So if you ever need us, you call me. Don't call Heidi. That is your question of the day on the John and Heidi Show.
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4: Local news now from UCToday.org. I'm Trey Westerberg. This update brought to you by KFC. A potential lawsuit plus grant approvals were among the highlights of a planning session of Cory City Council last night. A dispute over a damaged attached wall to a building in downtown Cory with a mural on it came up during a public hearing. Initially, the city was interested in a repair but backed off due to a higher than expected cost. Promised repairs did not happen, and another winter could result in more damage. The owner of the building says the city wants to condemn the building, but a compensation offer is inadequate. The city allegedly did not respond to a counteroffer or a request for engineering documents. Litigation, however, may be lengthy and even more expensive, according to the building owner's attorney. Council opted for an executive session following the planning meeting. Council heard that Cory will be getting grants to develop a plan for future use of the municipal building, plus other grants. Next Monday's agenda was discussed with merely a mention of the city administrator's retirement announcement. Following the recent mass shooting in Erie, county officials are reminding residents that support services are available to help individuals and families cope with the aftermath. In the Cory area, Expert Community Care Management has a satellite office at 45 East Washington Street. The organization provides access to publicly funded mental health, housing, intellectual disability, and early intervention services. 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ECCM also has a main office at 1601 Sassafras Street in Erie. 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Additional resources, including substance use support and food assistance, are listed in the Erie County Resource Guide, available through the county's website at erie county pa.gov. St. Teresa's Rosary Altar Society in Union City is hosting its Harvest Moon Card Party on Wednesday at the Church Social Hall, 9 3rd Avenue. Doors open at 5:30 p.m. and admission is $6. 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
5: 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Potentially some bad news for the Pittsburgh Steelers wide receiver Roman Wilson, who had to leave Sunday's win against the Colts early with a finger injury. Looks like he's going to miss some time. An ESPN report is indicating that he is going to miss at least a couple weeks, but he is also soliciting other medical opinions before any final course of action is determined. The 3-2 Steelers are going to match up against Tampa Bay on the road coming up on Sunday. The Bills go to 4-1. They knock off the Rams yesterday, 37-34, as Josh Allen, 331 total yards, 210 in the air, 121 of them on the ground. Bills get back at it coming up on Sunday when they travel to Vegas to match up against the Raiders. That's your Sports Flash for UCToday.org. I'm Matt Pauley.
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8: From your weather authority today, breezy, warm, humid for October. A few morning showers or storms, then clouds and sun for the afternoon. 77 to 82. Tonight, partly cloudy, a few stray showers possible late, near 60. Wednesday, mostly cloudy, a few morning showers possible, turning cooler, 65 to 70. Latest weather updates on the Your Irritigo app. I'm Weather Authority meteorologist Craig Flint.
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0: Time now for some weird news. 78 golfers, all named Mark, teed off together to set a new world record. The group gathering in a golf club in London was a special competition supporting Prostate Cancer UK. Among them were Olympic swimmer Mark Foster, former soccer star Mark Bright. The event named On Your Marks was the brainchild of Mark Taylor. He was diagnosed with prostate cancer in 2022 and has since raised more than £300,000 for the charity. That's like money in England.
1: It is.
0: Royal Blackheath, established in 1608, is England's oldest golf club. How cool is that?
1: Very fun.
0: So they got to go golfing on like the oldest golf course in London, which are in all of England, which is really, really cool. But I think that's kind of fun. On Your Marks, and it's a bunch of people named Mark. I remember kids in the hall, they had something about a bunch of Helens. Remember that?
1: Yeah.
0: 100 Helens agree, or whatever. It was just a silly thing. So I'll see if there's any other John and Heidis. Hey, if you're a married couple and your names are John and Heidi, reach out to us. I just wonder how many John and Heidis listen to the John and Heidi show. That'd be kind of funny.
1: That's pretty random.
0: Well, I'm just saying. I bet we're not the only ones. That's weird news on the John and Heidi show.
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1: 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John and
0: Heidi. Time now for the list. We have life's cheat codes from a group on Reddit, and we got through about half of these yesterday. We're going to get through the other half today. Learn to ask for help. Normally, we want to handle every situation, every issue, every task on our own. It's not always possible. Analyze the situation and think for a second or two, would it be better if I just ask for help on this? I agree with that. I think that is good, although I hardly ever ask for help.
2: Yes.
0: If it takes less than 5 minutes to do a task, just do it now. Don't put it off. Just do it. Another one, go to the gym. It fixes a lot of aches and pains, things that you didn't have before, but now you have them. If you go and you walk and you stretch and do things, all of a sudden those things go away. Huh. Another one, crumple up your raffle ticket and slightly uncrumple them before dropping them in. He said, I do that and I win a lot.
2: I never win, but I do that.
0: Okay. Learn to say no without explaining. If somebody asks, can you do this? Say, I just can't do it. And then they'll move on. They don't need your explanation. Another, put your feet physically on the ground to turn off your alarm. It takes away from the excuse of just rolling over and falling asleep. And the last, do not listen to criticism from somebody else if you would not ask them for advice.
2: True story.
0: I like that a lot. I've got that and all of the ones from yesterday in the show notes for today at johnandheidishow.com.
3: 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I'm Trey Westerberg. This update brought to you by Cintas. Following the recent mass shooting in Erie, county officials are reminding residents that support services are available to help individuals and families cope with the aftermath. In the Corey area, Expert Community Care Management has a satellite office at 45 East Washington Street. 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St. Teresa's Rosary Altar Society in Union City is hosting its Harvest Moon Card Party on Wednesday at the Church Social Hall, 9 3rd Avenue. Doors open at 5:30 p.m. and admission is $6. Reservations are requested. Call 814-392-7950 to reserve your spot. A potential lawsuit plus grant approvals were among the highlights of a planning session of Corey City Council last night. A dispute over a damaged attached wall to a building in downtown Corey with a mural on it came up during a public hearing. Initially, the city was interested in a repair but backed off due to a higher than expected cost. Promised repairs did not happen and another winter could result in more damage. The owner of the building says the city wants to condemn the building but a compensation offer is inadequate. The city allegedly did not respond to a counteroffer or a request for engineering documents. Litigation, however, may be lengthy and even more expensive, according to the building owner's attorney. Council opted for an executive session following the planning meeting. Council heard that Corey will be getting grants to develop a plan for future use of the municipal building, plus other grants. Next Monday's agenda was discussed with merely a mention of the city administrator's retirement announcement.
4: Congresswoman Ilhan Omar calls the federal raid of her Washington, D.C. home part of a campaign of political intimidation. Mark Mayfield says of yesterday's raid.
5: This comes after Homeland Security Secretary Mark Wayne Mullen revealed there was an ongoing investigation into Omar and claimed that she married her brother to bring him to the U.S.
4: President Trump saying of the Minnesota Democratic Congresswoman during a rally in Youngstown, Ohio yesterday.
6: She's a disaster. She comes in from a country without laws, without police, without military, without, all they do is shoot each other.
4: Newly appointed White House Press Secretary Katie Zachariah steps to the podium this morning. She's scheduled to hold an introductory news conference from the White House at 9:30 a.m. Eastern Time. 911 calls from the failed execution of Krista Pike are raising questions about delays in getting medical help to the Tennessee death row inmate. Recordings show emergency crews were held outside the prison in Nashville for about half an hour because officials could not verify the initial call. Pike survived two lethal injections. I'm Jennifer Kuiper.
7: 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Pittsburgh Penguins hockey, they're back at it tonight as they open up a four-game road trip. They'll be in Chicago to take on the Blackhawks. Yesterday, the Buffalo Sabres, they get a win against the Florida Panthers, winning by a 5-3 score. And the Sabres are going to get back at tonight on the road. They will take on Montreal. Pittsburgh Steelers football coming off a good win against the Indianapolis Colts on Sunday. However, they lose a player in that game. Wide receiver Roman Wilson, he left early with a finger injury. And now ESPN is reporting that he is going to miss a couple weeks. because of the injury. Steelers are getting ready for a game against Tampa Bay on Sunday. The Bills win in overtime yesterday over the Rams, 37-34. They play Vegas coming up on Sunday. That's your Sports Slash for UCToday.org. I'm Matt Pauley.
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10: From your Weather Authority, today, breezy, warm, humid for October. A few morning showers or storms, then clouds and sun for the afternoon. 77 to 82. Tonight, partly cloudy, a few stray showers possible late, near 60. Wednesday, mostly cloudy, a few morning showers possible, turning cooler. 65 to 70. Latest weather updates on the Your Erie to Go app. I'm Weather Authority meteorologist Craig Flint.

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0: I like these.
1: Why believe I can fi? Drop it like it's hot spot.
0: Okay, I like that one.
1: One that just says no signal.
0: No signal. Nice.
1: Another one that says connecting with dot, dot, dot, dot, dot.
0: Connecting, connecting, connecting.
1: This one is try the other neighbor. This one is trust in God, but protect your Wi-Fi.
0: Okay.
1: And the last one is silence of the lands. That one's probably my favorite.
0: That is pretty good. I like that.
1: Love them.
0: So many fun. Of them are just boring. You know, it's
1: some
0: like,
1: of them are boring, but yeah, some of those are fun.
0: And now you'll see where it's somebody's phone. It'll say like Mark's iPhone. And I just think that's always weird too, because I'm like, I could connect to his phone. I don't want to connect to his phone. Anyway, that is something special with Heidi Small.
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1: Canadota Lake's greatest hits.
0: We always like to wrap things up around here with good news. And what a cool story. High school softball players on opposing teams realize they're sisters. Yeah, two girls on opposing teams thought, you look a lot like me. They discovered there was a reason why. They are biologically sisters.

0: Samantha Ransvold is 19, had always known that she was adopted. She always knew that she had a younger sister out there somewhere. Because her sister's adoption was closed, she never knew that she would ever meet her. But she did. And here's how. At a softball tournament in Montana.
1: Wow.
0: Samantha was in the middle of a game when one of her teammates pointed out a player on the other team. She goes, "That girl looks just like you." And she hadn't seen her up close, but she's like, "Yeah, from here she kind of does." The closer they got, the more they realized, "Wait a minute. You look a lot like me."
1: That's pretty cool.
0: And when they finally had a chance to talk, she found out the girl's name was Cayenne. And turns out, hey, you know what? She's adopted too. So they found out at a ball game.
1: That's pretty
0: cool. They're not twins, but boy, they do look a lot alike. They look so much alike.
1: How fun is that?
0: Yeah, 19 and 17 are the ages of these girls. And now they found out they both like softball. And I think that's really cool. Yeah. I don't know if they're going to stay in touch and all that. I'm assuming they
1: will. Oh, I'm sure they will.
0: It says, where are they today? They attend college in different states. One went to Washington, one went to North Dakota. They don't see each other often, but they have stayed in touch, which is really cool.
1: That is nice.
0: Well, I do have a link to that story if you want to read it and see how similar they look. It's in the show notes for today at johnandheidishow.com. Time to say goodbye, Heidi.
1: Goodbye, Heidi.
0: Goodbye, everybody. Have a great day. Thank you for listening to the John and Heidi Show.
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4: Local news now from UCToday.org. I'm Trey Westerberg. This update brought to you by KFC. A potential lawsuit plus grant approvals were among the highlights of a planning session of Corey City Council last night. A dispute over a damaged attached wall to a building in downtown Corey with a mural on it came up during a public hearing. Initially, the city was interested in a repair but backed off due to a higher-than-expected cost. Promised repairs did not happen, and another winter could result in more damage. The owner of the building says the city wants to condemn the building, but a compensation offer is inadequate. The city allegedly did not respond to a counteroffer or a request for engineering documents. Litigation, however, may be lengthy and even more expensive, according to the building owner's attorney. Council opted for an executive session following the planning meeting. Council heard that Corey will be getting grants to develop a plan for future use of the municipal building, plus other grants. Next Monday's agenda was discussed with merely a mention of the city administrator's retirement announcement. Following the recent mass shooting in Erie, county officials are reminding residents that support services are available to help individuals and families cope with the aftermath. In the Corey area, Expert Community Care Management has a satellite office at 45 East Washington Street. The organization provides access to publicly funded mental health, housing, intellectual disability, and early intervention services. 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ECCM also has a main office at 1601 Sassafras Street in Erie. 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
5: 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Pittsburgh Penguins hockey, they're back at it tonight as they open up a four-game road trip. They'll be in Chicago to take on the Blackhawks. Yesterday, the Buffalo Sabres, they get a win against the Florida Panthers, winning by a 5-3 score. And the Sabres are going to get back at it tonight on the road. They will take on Montreal. Pittsburgh Steelers football coming off a good win against the Indianapolis Colts on Sunday. However, they lose a player in that game. Wide receiver Roman Wilson, he left early with a finger injury, and now ESPN is reporting that he is going to miss a couple weeks because of the injury. Steelers are getting ready for a game against Tampa Bay on Sunday. The Bills win in overtime yesterday over the Rams, 37-34. They play Vegas coming up on Sunday. Sunday. That's your Sports Flash for UCToday.org. I'm Matt Pauley.
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It's hard to believe, but this group has been around 50 years. Yeah, they started in 1970. I think they're still playing. They started in Spartanburg, not Pennsylvania, Spartanburg, South Carolina. And they've changed their group a lot, you know, their numbers. And really, they only have one guy left from the original group. Here's Capricorn LP, Marshall Tucker Band.

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9: From your weather authority, today, breezy, warm, humid for October. A few morning showers or storms, then clouds and sun for the afternoon. 77 to 82. Tonight, partly cloudy, a few stray showers possible late, near 60. Wednesday, mostly cloudy, a few morning showers possible, turning cooler. 65 to 70. Latest weather updates on the Your Irritigo app. I'm Weather Authority Meteorologist Craig Flint.
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11: Coming up next in this half hour, we're going to start with Journey's It's All Right LP, and then we're going to hear a little Madonna later on.

I had a younger sister who always wanted a horse. 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Pony, pony, pony, pony. So finally, my dad gave in and bought a pony. It was a watch eye. He had strange eyes. They almost looked like cat eyes. But the only problem with his horse was it had never been broken. Nobody had ever ridden it before. So my dad decided, you know, being the old rodeo guy he was, he grew up with horses. He was going to break the horse. So he got on the horse, and the horse bucked him. And bucked him and couldn't get him off. And that horse stopped, and you could see the, you know, he was thinking pretty hard. And so he reared up, and he went right over backwards on my dad. Oh, my God. I thought he was going to kill, he killed him. Anyway, we got it. We got Dad into the house, and he was pretty bad. His middle was pretty bad, but he wouldn't go to the hospital. And he sat in a chair for a couple days. I think he went to a chiropractor. And, you know, the next day, that horse was gone. We got rid of it. No more ponies for my sister.

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of love is a sad song. 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
5: From your weather authority today, breezy, warm, humid for October. A few morning showers or storms, then clouds and sun for the afternoon. 77 to 82. Tonight, partly cloudy, a few stray showers possible late, near 60. Wednesday, mostly cloudy, a few morning showers possible, turning cooler. 65 to 70. Latest weather updates on the Your Erie to Go app. I'm weather authority meteorologist Craig Flint.
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1: Bright Suns and hello. It's Tuesday. It's Cindy Scott. I hope that Monday was a good day for you. And if not, you can at least go on and say this. It's Tuesday. It's Tuesday. And you want to know something? I completely forgot to talk about something yesterday, and I know it bears repeating. Three major things happened this past weekend. One, my team, the Cleveland Guardians. Oh, they came back from a two-loss series and won and beat the White Sox. Oh boy, am I excited. I am so excited that we're like 8 wins away from like winning the World Series. I was so excited. Like, can I just say, like, I was like going berserk Saturday night, like crazy berserk. So crazy. I know I should have talked about this yesterday, but I just kind of wanted to get past Monday so I could talk about this. And Jose, I'm just a happy, you know, Cleveland baseball fan here. Seriously. Like, I'm ready to spend some money and buy some Cleveland Guardians stuff. Oh, yes, I am. I'm so ready. Oh, my gosh. What I don't want is like another repeat of 2016 with a rain delay in game 7. Okay. I don't need that, because that was some, you know what? Secondly, my Steelers winning. Yes, my Steelers winning. I know it was against the Colts, but still, they won. A win is a win. Last but not least, the Browns lost. It's a good weekend. It was a great weekend for sports. That's all I have to say about that. I could add that the Yankees lost, and they got completely eliminated. And that's just like cherry on top, because I don't care for the Yankees. I really don't care for them. I could go on, but I won't. I'll just be happy that two of my all-time favorite teams won, and the one team that I always hoped to lose did. There we are. As we continue on this Tuesday, let's have a weird story. And we're going to have a weird story about Mexico's newest and tiniest National Guard recruit is Commando. You're like, what? Commando. And that's where the weird part comes in, because we're going to talk about who Commando is. It's cute and it's weird.

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1: 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We'll talk about that. 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
3: 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I'm Trey Westerberg. 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St. Teresa's Rosary Altar Society in Union City is hosting its Harvest Moon Card Party on Wednesday at the Church Social Hall, 9 3rd Avenue. Doors open at 5:30 p.m. and admission is $6. Reservations are requested. Call 814-392-7950 to reserve your spot. A potential lawsuit plus grant approvals were among the highlights of a planning session of Corey City Council last night. A dispute over a damaged attached wall to a building in downtown Corey with a mural on it came up during a public hearing. Initially, the city was interested in a repair but backed off due to a higher than expected cost. Promised repairs did not happen, and another winter could result in more damage. The owner of the building says the city wants to condemn the building, but a compensation offer is inadequate. The city allegedly did not respond to a counteroffer or a request for engineering documents. Litigation, however, may be lengthy and even more expensive, according to the building owner's attorney. Council opted for an executive session following the planning meeting. Council heard that Corey will be getting grants to develop a plan for future use of the municipal building, plus other grants. Next Monday's agenda was discussed with merely a mention of the city administrator's retirement announcement.
4: Latest word out of the White House from new press secretary Katie Zachariah.
5: We have asked Ambassador Guilfoyle to resign.
4: Guilfoyle, U.S. ambassador to Greece, is the ex-fiance of Donald Trump Jr. and is accused of asking a businessman to pay off her $100,000 credit card debt in exchange for access to the administration. President Trump is denying any involvement in or prior knowledge of the federal search of Congresswoman Ilhan Omar's home yesterday. Kelly O'Donnell has more.
6: A source familiar with the investigation said this probe has been underway for a period of years, examining potential immigration fraud. The search warrant remains under seal, and no charges have been filed.
7: I think she's a terrible person, but that's really up to the DOJ.
4: Federal agents raided Omar's Washington, D.C. area residence, reportedly in connection with an investigation into her immigration paperwork. Pope Leo undergoes surgery today to remove an early-stage growth from his lung. He says he's following his doctor's advice. I'm Jennifer Kuiper.
8: Progressive presents the Sports Flash delivered by UCToday.org. Potentially some bad news for the Pittsburgh Steelers wide receiver Roman Wilson, who had to leave Sunday's win against the Colts early with a finger injury. Looks like he's going to miss some time. An ESPN report is indicating that he is going to miss at least a couple weeks, but he is also soliciting other medical opinions before any final course of action is determined. The 3-2 Steelers are going to match up against Tampa Bay on the road coming up on Sunday. The Bills go to 4-1. They knock off the Rams yesterday, 37-34, as Josh Allen, 331 total yards, 210 in the air, 121 of them on the ground. Bills get back at it coming up on Sunday when they travel to Vegas to match up against the Raiders. That's your Sports Flash for UCToday.org. I'm Matt Pauley.
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10: From your weather authority this afternoon, breezy, warm, humid for October. Clouds and sun for the afternoon with highs 77 to 82. Tonight, partly cloudy, a few stray showers possible late, near 60. Wednesday, mostly cloudy, a few morning showers possible, turning cooler, 65 to 70. Latest weather updates on the Your Irrigo app. I'm Weather Authority meteorologist Craig Flint.

0: Rockin' Pneumonia and the Boogie Woogie Flu from Johnny Rivers.
1: Ladies and gentlemen, the good times are back.

is Weird Story Time, and let's talk about Mexico's newest and tiniest little National Guard recruit, Commando. The 13-month-old Chihuahua, who weighs just 15 pounds and stands 8 inches tall. He's training for search and rescue work alongside the force's much bigger dogs. Complete with a tactical vest, helmet, goggles, and tiny camera, Commando is tackling stairs and obstacles like a seasoned pro. I love it. I love this. I mean, why not? Adopted 6 months ago after his elderly owners could no longer care for him, he also attends school events and civic ceremonies. Officials say he helps challenge stereotypes about working dogs and makes the National Guard seem a little more approachable, and he's one of about 350 canine members. All I have to say is good for him. I know that it's a little off for it being a weird story, but come on. A Chihuahua National Guard recruit named Commando? How much weirder and cuter can you get?

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0: feel-good story today is going to be about the world's smartest countries. And if you think you're pretty smart, we're going to talk about the top 12. Because why not? Because why not?
1: The Tinne Ute Community Charter School is hosting its Fall Festival on Saturday, October 17th from 10 a.m. till 4 p.m. at 241 Main Street in Tinne Ute. Admission is free with craft vendors, food, a touch of truck, a basket raffle, cake raffle, and more. There will also be pumpkin decorating contest with pumpkin provided, plus a splash bucket challenge. You'll also find Paws Along the River, New Hope Assistance Dogs, and Sisters of the Northern Forest, also known as Witches. Don't miss the Tinne Ute Community Charter School Fall Festival, Saturday, October 17th from 10 a.m. till 4 p.m. It's at 241 Main Street in Tinne Ute.
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4: Ukrainian drone strikes have taken out two Russian data centers that run the country's most popular search engine and AI chatbot. Experts say this is part of a larger trend when it comes to modern warfare.
5: Commercial drones that have been heavily modified, or maybe not even heavily modified in some cases, are able to control airspace over the battlefield.
4: Texas A&M's Professor Dan DeBree says this same drone technology is being used on our border. Mexican cartels, he says, are using them for surveillance. There's 1,000 penetrations every month, and he warns they could be used for attacks in the future. And dangerous online behavior by its AI models is leading Anthropic to cut off some internet access. TechCrunch reports that Anthropic is cutting off live internet access to its internal evaluations until further notice, so it can straighten out the rogue AI agents. The company says it was able to identify multiple cases of unintended model actions during evaluations and the internal use of Claude. Some of the instances involve targeting websites run by U.S. government agencies. Tech Report, I'm Mark Mayfield.
6: 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Sunny 105.7.

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So our feel-good story today is all about the top 12 smartest countries, the world's smartest countries. And if you think you're pretty smart, a new report has ranked 80 countries by the smartest smartness score, combining student test results, scientific research, and IQ data. And the top 12 smartest countries, number one is Singapore, which is no surprise. Number two is Switzerland. Number three is South Korea. Number four is Australia. Number five is Taiwan. Number six, Japan. Number seven, Denmark, which that actually is not surprising. Number eight is the UK. Number nine, New Zealand. Number 10 is Canada. Of course, our northern friends there. Number 11 is Finland. And number 12 is Sweden. I will not tell you where the U.S. stands because you won't be happy.

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4: From your weather authority this afternoon, breezy, warm, humid for October. Clouds and sun for the afternoon with highs 77 to 82. Tonight, partly cloudy, a few stray showers possible late, near 60. Wednesday, mostly cloudy, a few morning showers possible, turning cooler, 65 to 70. Latest weather updates on the Your Iridigo app. I'm Weather Authority meteorologist Craig Flint.
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1: There's lots of great music on the radio, but there's so much more you haven't heard. I'm Dr. Kevin. 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
2: Singer, songwriter, and guitarist Boz Scaggs put out his self-titled debut album in 1965. He put out his newest album called Detour in 2025, a total of over 20 studio albums. He had hits with songs like The Lido Shuffle and Lowdown in the late 70s to early 80s, and he's worked with many other artists. Now, Boz Scaggs' newest album, as I said, is called Detour, put out in 2025, but that's an album of all remakes. So for today's song, we're going back to 2018, off an album called Out of the Blues. It's his newest album of all original music. The song I have for you is called

from 2018. There is Mr. Boz Scaggs off his album called Out of the Blues and a song called Those Lies. Now, I mentioned earlier that Boz Scaggs has worked with many other artists. Most famously, he was a guitarist and co-lead vocalist with the Steve Miller Band on two of their albums. Thanks for joining me for The Music Is Out There. I'm Dr. Kevin. Tune in next time for more great music you probably haven't heard right here on Sunny 105.7.

0: news today is going to be some extremely good news, because gone are the days of wearing something sexy for Halloween. Nope, it seems that trend is going bye-bye.
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It is Cindy Scott here, and it is time for your girly news. And I chose this story for girly news because it seems as though people are getting pretty much over the sexy Halloween costume these days. But the sad part is they might be even over Halloween costuming altogether. A survey of 2,000 adults just in the United States found that 76% don't plan to dress up this year, while 77% won't be attending a Halloween party. And for those still willing to put on a costume, 3/4 are stating some outfits are seriously overdone. The biggest offender is what they're calling the sexy version of anything, which has topped the list of the most played out costumes of all time. Pirates and Jokers also need to find a new look, but still 68% agree that you're never too old to dress up for Halloween. So there's still some hope. There's still some hope, unless your costume involves a pirate hat or a mini skirt. So gone are the days of the sexy costume. I'm okay with that. To be honest with you, after all these years of dressing up for Halloween, now the past few years I haven't. I have not dressed up for Halloween, mainly because I haven't had time to find a costume. First off, secondly, when I go out trick or treating with my kids, I'm getting home from work and then it's okay, get dressed, let's go. So I haven't had the time. But I've only ever done this, the sexy thing once. What was I? I was female Zorro. And I couldn't keep my wig on because I did not have the proper wig cap on great enough. So that wasn't that great. But but seriously, I'm happy that the whole thing is gone and over with. But in order, the top 10 most played out Halloween costumes, coming at number 1 is the sexy version of anything. Number 2 is pirate. Number 3 is Joker. Number 4 is the cowboy/cowgirl. Number 5 is Harley Quinn. That's not a surprise. Number 6 is hippie. Number 7, minion. Number 8 is thing 1 and thing 2. Number 9 is Where's Waldo? And number 10 is a mime. I guess I haven't seen that many mimes. I will say this. Just saying. This year for Halloween, as with any year for Halloween, you come where I live, you come by, wherever I live. 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You come by with a Star Wars Halloween costume, you get extra candy. You even get Reese's extra candy. That's how great. Unless you're allergic, then I have non-allergic candy. But yeah, Star Wars always gets more.

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8: Scientists in Houston are finding a big piece of the autism puzzle. According to researchers at Baylor College of Medicine and Texas Children's Hospital, a small genetic change may help explain why boys are diagnosed with autism 4 times as often as girls. Girls typically have 2 X chromosomes, and researchers believe that second one may offer some protection. Since boys have only 1 X chromosome, it could make them more vulnerable to a genetic change that reduces the activity of a gene vital to brain development. The World Health Organization is launching a new roadmap to deal with hypertensive disorders of pregnancy. They affect 10 to 15% of mothers-to-be and include preeclampsia, a leading cause of death and illness among pregnant women. A new roadmap lays out actions in research, guidance, and medical access. Health Update, I'm Sarah Lee Kessler.
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0: right time of the night. 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
1: So, Guy News today is going to involve a new way for dating apps to evolve. And you're like, Cindy, why are you putting this in the Guy News? Well, because I was actually doing some weird, funny, reading over this past weekend about like this single men epidemic going on right now where there's like a ton of single men. And it's like, you want to know why? You guys really need to change like your game because like it's pathetic. Seriously. Like what you guys like this whole dynamic that you guys think that you're going to win get a date. Like, no, that's not working these days. So I figured let's put this one into Guy News today where we're going to talk about crowd surfing Cupid. And if you feel like playing Cupid, how about you start randomly, you know, being Cupid for online daters and where you set people up. Randomly. It's a real thing. It's in Guy News.

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0: So this past weekend, I went down this rabbit hole of like reading this article about the single man epidemic going on, where there's like all these single men who can't get dates. And they're like, oh, it's because women are picky. And it's like, it's not because us single ladies, like, say if we're picky. It's because like we've had enough, like, I guess you could say trauma happened to us in the past. Like, we've kind of had our fill. Like, you guys want a date, you don't want a relationship. You guys want a date, you ghost us. You don't want a date and you don't want a relationship, but you want to play these games. Like, we're over it. You know, or you want to play this game of, we're kind of over the whole like way you guys want to just date. It's kind of pathetic. You guys need to change up your game. Well, there's this new thing out there where if you feel like playing Cupid, there's an app out there for that. And it's a new dating app that's called Rivet. It's trying to solve the dating app fatigue by taking the swiping right out of your hands and putting it in the hands of complete strangers. So users sign up as matchers and anonymously judge potential couples based on their personality traits and relationship goals, also interests and physical preferences. Next, they vote on with a heart or an X, creating a social matching score. Singles can then see how many matchers approved their potential pairing and an AI-generated explanation of why men click. The daters themselves still have the final say on whether they actually go on a date or not. It's a different thing, but I don't know. I don't know. I think the whole online dating thing is kind of like overrated at the current moment, to be honest with you. Why, you say? Because it's just, it kind of is. Because you kind of get the mentality, you kind of figure out like what's going on the other side. If you know what I mean? And it's not cool. But this is a unique way of thinking about it. This is a unique way of going at it. I like the idea. I like it. I like the group thing that at least like some of them are trying to do now, like where you get people into groups a bit better. I like that. I like that aspect that they're trying to do now.
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7: From your weather authority this afternoon, breezy, warm, humid for October. Clouds and sun for the afternoon with highs 77 to 82. Tonight, partly cloudy, a few stray showers possible late, near 60. Wednesday, mostly cloudy, a few morning showers possible, turning cooler, 65 to 70. Latest weather updates on the Your Iridigo app. I'm weather authority meteorologist Craig Flint.

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11: Hello, and welcome to another edition of your Daily Beatle Break. Today we feature a solo Paul song that was first released as a single in May of 1975 with Lovin' Song as the B-side. It went to number one in the U.S., but only number six in Britain. Today's song was later released as track five on side two of the Wings album, Venus and Mars. When asked about the meaning of today's song, Paul had this to say.
10: Basically, to me, I'm saying, listen to the basic rules. 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It can mean women, listen to your man. I don't know, it can mean so many things.
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Well, that's going to do it for this edition of your Daily Beetle Break. I'm Dave Marino. Thanks for joining us. And we'll catch you right here next time. 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
1: All right, closing up this Tuesday, let's get yourself ready for Wednesday. So what do I have planned for tomorrow? Well, of course, another weird story. But this one at least is

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1: So that does it for this Tuesday. Tomorrow being Wednesday, that puts us in the middle of the week, which is always a good thing, right? I always like being in the middle of the week. So here's what's going on with that. Your weird story is going to involve the police, outdoor furniture, and electric scooters. I will let you try to figure that one out by tomorrow, because that all will mix together and be one funny, weird story. And then I get to tell it to you all on your Wednesday with me, Cindy Scott.
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2: Actress Selma Blair is free on bond for an arrest following a mid-air incident on a Delta Airlines flight.
3: TMZ says the 54-year-old had a meltdown Sunday night while flying from L.A. to New York City, punching a flight attendant and then biting another when they stopped her from opening the plane's door mid-flight. The actress was arrested after Delta Flight 938 landed at JFK International Airport and taken to a hospital, reportedly kicking a police officer in the head and attacking a nurse in the ambulance. A rep for Blair says she'd suffered a medical emergency. The actress is known to have multiple sclerosis, a neurological and autoimmune condition that can impact communication between the brain and the body. I'm Sarah Lee Kessler.
2: Fitch will ring in the new year in New York City.

0: The band will perform four shows at Madison Square Garden between December the 30th and January 2nd. The last show will be Phish's 100th show at the venue, making them only the second act to hit triple digits at MSG. Only Billy Joel, with 150 shows, has played there more often. Tickets for Phish's shows at Madison Square Garden go on sale this Friday. I'm Mark Mayfield.
1: 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I'm Daria Albinger.
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Here on the What's Josh broadcast for today, it is Tuesday, the 13th day of October. It's National No Bra Day, National Train Your Brain Day, and it's the Navy's birthday. Happy birthday to the Navy. And if today's your birthday, happy birthday to you. Thanks for hanging out on the What's Josh broadcast. 1, 2, 3.

0: For What's a Josh broadcast, and as you know, groceries have gone through the roof. 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What is it? I'll explain next.
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3: For UCtoday.org, I'm Brian Silbus reporting. Cory City Council heard concerns from the owners of the White Butterfly building on North Center Street at last night's planning session about a deteriorating wall displaying the Climax engine mural. Attorney Anthony Buzz Andrzejewski, representing property owner Lori Kostrzyba, said the issue has been ongoing since 2024. He said the owners met with the city representatives in August, submitted a counteroffer to the city, and have not received a response. Andrzejewski warned that further legal action could become costly to the city, said his clients want to reach a resolution. Kostrzyba told council that she was informed in December of 2025 that the city had discussed condemning her building. She also questioned why emergency repairs she understood had been approved earlier this year had not been completed. The exterior wall is owned by the city, but is attached to the privately owned building. In March, council approved a $3,000 masonry restoration project intended as a short-term stabilization measure. During last night's work session, Mayor Jeffrey Fike said a repair, quote, had been received, but described it as a non-temporary repair that was extremely expensive. The meeting did not clarify whether that, quote, was for the same work approved in March. Council declined to discuss the details of the matter because Kostrzyba is represented by legal counsel. Councilman William Roach requested an executive session for legal purposes following the meeting. Following the recent mass shooting in Erie, county officials are reminding residents that support services are available to help individuals and families cope with the aftermath. In the Cory and Union City area, Expert Community Care Management has a satellite office at 45 East Washington Street in Cory. The organization provides access to publicly funded mental health, housing, intellectual disability, and early intervention services. Residents can call 814-528-0600 to request an intake or learn more. ECCM also has a main office at 1601 Sassafras Street in Erie. Pennsylvania's Department of Conservation and Natural Resources is offering weekly fall foliage reports to help residents find the best locations to see autumn colors across the state. In the northwestern region, which includes Erie, Crawford, Warren, Venango, and Forest counties, suggested routes for viewing the foliage include Route 6, Route 8, and Route 27, although colorful scenery can be found along many roads throughout the region. The weekly reports provide updates from foresters across Pennsylvania, including information on where foliage is approaching peak color and recommended roads and destinations. You can find the latest reports on the Pennsylvania Department of Conservation and Natural Resources website. You're up to date for UCtoday.org. Brian Silvis reporting.
4: President Trump isn't saying if he's made a decision yet on possible strikes on Iran-backed Houthi rebels. Speaking to reporters outside the White House this morning, Trump only said that the Houthis are behaving very badly when asked if he had made a decision. Over the weekend, Houthi strikes on a Saudi Arabia airport killed more than a dozen people and injured hundreds of others. At least one American was among those killed. Kimberly Guilfoyle is stepping down as U.S. ambassador to Greece following misconduct allegations. In a post on X, Guilfoyle said serving in the role has been an honor of a lifetime and she'll be forever grateful to President Trump. The ex-fiancée of Donald Trump Jr. also denied accusations that she asked a businessman to pay off her $100,000 credit card debt in exchange for access to the administration. During today's press briefing, new White House press secretary Katie Zacharias said Guilfoyle had been asked to resign and that they wish her well. Yesterday, Trump said, "We're looking at it," when reporters asked him if he was considering firing her, adding, "We're not happy." I'm Chris Caraggio.
5: 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Major League Baseball, the Cleveland Guardians took Game 1 of the American League Championship Series on Monday night as they beat Tampa Bay 7-3. The Guardians had 14 hits, getting home runs from Chase DeLauder and Patrick Bailey. Cleveland scored 6 runs over the final 3 innings. Game 2 tonight at Tropicana Field, Parker Messick gets the start over Freddie Peralta. NFL, the Buffalo Bills defeated the Los Angeles Rams Monday 37-34 in overtime. Tyler Bass hit a 45-yard field goal in the OT frame to win it after Buffalo had blocked a Rams field goal. Josh Allen threw for 210 yards with a touchdown and an interception. He also had 121 rushing yards and a score. James Cook scored twice for the Bills, who moved to 4-1. And in the NHL tonight, the Penguins are on the road to Chicago to take on the Blackhawks. I'm Tony Desiri, and that's your Sports Flash delivered by UCtoday.org.
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7: From your weather authority this afternoon, breezy, warm, humid for October. Clouds and sun for the afternoon with highs 77 to 82. Tonight, partly cloudy, a few stray showers possible late, near 60. Wednesday, mostly cloudy, a few morning showers possible, turning cooler, 65 to 70. Latest weather updates on the Your Irrigo app. I'm Weather Authority meteorologist Craig Flint.

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1: You're on the What's a Josh broadcast. So if you're trying to save some money on groceries, there is a renowned financial educator and influencer. Her name is Tiffany Alice. She has a surprisingly simple trick. Build your shopping list in a delivery app, even if you're actually going to the store. She says browsing the aisles can lead to impulse buys, while an app lets you check your cupboards, add exactly what you need, and see the total before you shop. A few other tips: plan meals around sales, buy frozen fruits and veggies when they're cheaper, and skip pre-cut or pre-packaged foods because convenience comes with markup. I will tell you this. If you get I like pineapple. It's one of my favorite fruits. If you get it pre-chopped or chopped up, it's like $10. If you just buy a pineapple, it's like $2. Anyway, love to hear from you. What have you done to help relieve the strain at the grocery store as far as the finances go? What's a Josh.com? Click message me.

0: Another What's a Josh broadcast. So what are you doing to relieve the financial strain when you go to the grocery store? We had that tip of building a delivery list but not actually having it delivered. It's basically doing a list, but the nice thing about that is it already adds up how much you're going to spend. Kevin said, I always eat before I go shopping. Melissa, I order online for pickup. It keeps me from throwing random snacks in the cart. And Brian, if it's not on the list, it doesn't go in the cart. That's my rule. Want to hear from you? What'sajosh.com.
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Another What's a Josh broadcast. Help save me some money when I'm going to the grocery store. What do you do? Rachel says, I buy whatever fruits and veggies are in season. They're usually cheaper and taste way better. Jason, we plan our meals around whatever meat is on sale that week. I've noticed every week chicken thighs are always on sale. For whatever reason, it's always buy one, get one. So we've been eating a lot of chicken thighs lately. Ashley, one leftovers night every week saves us a surprising amount of money. If you got something, I want to hear from you over at whatsajosh.com.

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6: With your weather flash, I'm Bill Banks, UCToday.org. 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This afternoon, sunny with a high near 80. Tonight, patchy fog and partly cloudy with a low around 58. A slight chance of rain. Tomorrow brings patchy fog and a chance of showers and thunderstorms, mostly cloudy with a high near 67. Currently, it's 82 and clear. For UCToday.org, I'm Bill Banks with your weather flash.

This is kind of crazy. You're on the What's a Josh broadcast. Thanks for listening. That part's not crazy. But if you ever reached for your phone because you felt it buzz, but found out that there are no new notifications, well, you kind of are imagining things. New study found that 89% of people experience phantom vibrations coming from their devices. Researchers think your brain gets so used to expecting calls and texts that it can mistake a muscle twitch or your clothes brushing your skin for notification. Heavy phone use and a grueling workload have all been linked to more phantom buzzes. That's the one thing that drives me crazy about having a smartphone, and I recently got a Apple Watch. I don't need to be notified on every little thing that happens, you know, because I obviously have like 6 or 7 different email accounts because I have so many different ventures that I do. And I'm just like, I don't need to know all this. And 90% of all the notifications I have, they're nothing that I need. Anyway, I'd love to hear from you on this one at whatsajosh.com.

0: silent. In fact, it never rings. The phone numbers that I need to ring through, like the full-time job, anything from my mom, you know, anybody close to me, it'll ring through my do not disturb. But beyond that, if you're trying to get a hold of me, good luck. More on the way.
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6: Ukrainian drone strikes have taken out two Russian data centers that run the country's most popular search engine and AI chatbot. Experts say this is part of a larger trend when it comes to modern warfare.
7: Commercial drones that have been heavily modified, or maybe not even heavily modified in some cases, are able to control airspace over the battlefield.
6: Texas A&M's Professor Dan DeBree says this same drone technology is being used on our border. Mexican cartels, he says, are using them for surveillance. There's 1,000 penetrations every month, and he warns they could be used for attacks in the future. And dangerous online behavior by its AI models is leading Anthropic to cut off some internet access. TechCrunch reports that Anthropic is cutting off live internet access to its internal evaluations until further notice, so it can straighten out the rogue AI agents. Company says it was able to identify multiple cases of unintended model actions during evaluations and the internal use of Claude. Some of the instances involve targeting websites run by U.S. government agencies. Tech Report, I'm Mark Mayfield.
8: 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Canada Lake's greatest hits. Sunny 105.7.

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on the What's a Josh broadcast. If you want to watch a creepy video series, the entire series of the Paranormal Exploring Project's Bell Mansion visit is up online right now. whatsajosh.com. Three-part series. It kicked off earlier this month, and it wrapped up last Thursday. They're each like 20 minutes, and the amount of stuff that happened in the embalming room was absolutely insane. If you want to watch these videos, go to whatsajosh.com, and you'll see where I listed it. This coming Thursday, our next video is going to be released at a said-to-be-haunted village. Ooh, just in time for spooky season. whatsajosh.com.

0: time for the retro movie quote of the day. Not going all that retro. 1999. Oh, this is an easy one. Easy one. I'll give you the quote next.
1: Hey, everybody. I'm Casey Petrowski from The Beatles Show. 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
2: For UCToday.org, I'm Brian Silvis reporting. Cory City Council heard concerns from the owners of the White Butterfly Building on North Center Street at last night's planning session about a deteriorating wall displaying the Climax engine mural. Attorney Anthony Buzz Andrzejewski, representing property owner Lori Kostryba, said the issue has been ongoing since 2024. He said the owners met with the city representatives in August, submitted a counteroffer to the city, and have not received a response. Andrzejewski warned that further legal action could become costly to the city, said his clients want to reach a resolution. Kostryba told council that she was informed in December of 2025 that the city had discussed condemning her building. She also questioned why emergency repairs she understood had been approved earlier this year had not been completed. The exterior wall is owned by the city, but is attached to the privately owned building. In March, council approved a $3,000 masonry restoration project intended as a short-term stabilization measure. During last night's work session, Mayor Jeffrey Fike said a repair, quote, had been received, but described it as a non-temporary repair that was extremely expensive. The meeting did not clarify whether that, quote, was for the same work approved in March. Council declined to discuss the details of the matter because Kostryba is represented by legal counsel. Councilman William Roach requested an executive session for legal purposes following the meeting. Following the recent mass shooting in Erie, county officials are reminding residents that support services are available to help individuals and families cope with the aftermath. In the Cory and Union City area, Expert Community Care Management has a satellite office at 45 East Washington Street in Cory. The organization provides access to publicly funded mental health, housing, intellectual disability, and early intervention services. Residents can call 814-528-0600 to request an intake or learn more. ECCM also has a main office at 1601 Sassafras Street in Erie. Pennsylvania's Department of Conservation and Natural Resources is offering weekly fall foliage reports to help residents find the best locations to see autumn colors across the state. In the northwestern region, which includes Erie, Crawford, Warren, Venango, and Forest counties, suggested routes for viewing the foliage include Route 6, Route 8, and Route 27, although colorful scenery can be found along many roads throughout the region. The weekly reports provide updates from foresters across Pennsylvania, including information on where foliage is approaching peak color and recommended roads and destinations. You can find the latest reports on the Pennsylvania Department of Conservation and Natural Resources website. You're up to date for UCToday.org. Brian Silvis reporting.
3: The Vatican says Pope Leo has been diagnosed with lung cancer. The 71-year-old U.S.-born pontiff underwent surgery today to remove a growth from his lung. The Vatican said the surgery was successful and confirmed his diagnosis. Leo revealed plans for the surgery Sunday during his prayer at St. Peter's Square. He said doctors recently discovered a nodule in his lung and that it was detected at a very early stage. Kimberly Guilfoyle has stepped down as U.S. ambassador to Greece following misconduct allegations. In a post on X, she said serving in the role has been the honor of a lifetime and she'll be forever grateful to President Trump. The ex-fiance of Donald Trump Jr. also denied accusations that she asked a businessman to pay off her $100,000 credit card debt in exchange for access to the administration. The man guilty of murdering Tupac Shakur has been sentenced to 40 years to life in prison. Dwayne Davis learned his fate today in a Las Vegas courtroom. The 63-year-old orchestrated the 1996 killing of the legendary rapper near the Las Vegas Strip. I'm Chris Caraggio.
4: 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The Cleveland Guardians will start Parker Messick tonight in Game 2 of their ALCS against the Tampa Bay Rays at Tropicana Field. And Cleveland took Game 1 Monday 7-3, getting home runs from Chase DeLauder and Patrick Bailey. Freddie Peralta will go for the Rays. Game 3 of this series will be Thursday in Cleveland. NHL, big night for the league. All 32 teams in action. The Penguins will be in Chicago to face the Blackhawks. It begins a four-game road trip. Pittsburgh coming off a shootout win against Dallas on Saturday, snapping a three-game losing skid.
5: COVID. Their trip also includes stops in Denver, Las Vegas, and Salt Lake City. The Buffalo Sabres facing Montreal tonight, start of a three-game trip. Buffalo beat Florida on Monday 5-3. That snapped a two-game losing skid. I'm Tony Desiri, and that's your Sports Flash delivered by UCtoday.org.
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8: 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Tonight, patchy fog and partly cloudy skies with a low around 58. Looking ahead to Wednesday, there will be patchy fog along with a chance of showers and thunderstorms, mostly cloudy with a high near 67. Later in the week, Thursday brings partly sunny conditions, reaching a high near 67. Currently, it's 81 and clear. For UCtoday.org, I'm Bill Banks with your weather flash.

0: You're on the What's a Josh broadcast. 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It kicked off earlier this month, and it wrapped up last Thursday. They're each like 20 minutes, and the amount of stuff that happened in the embalming room was absolutely insane. 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Ooh, just in time for spooky season. whatsajosh.com is the website.
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0: You're on the What's a Josh broadcast. Got to say hey to Luke. He sent me a message. Josh, I just want to let you know in the retro movie quote of the day, if that's not Kaylee Jo Osment, it's Haley Jo Osment. I did say Kaylee, didn't I? I'm sorry. Anyway, that's what you get when you listen to the show. I got nothing else for you other than I misspeak all the time. Hope you have a great rest of the day. I'll talk to you tomorrow. Same time, same place. Have a great rest of your day. Bye-bye.
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2: Actress Selma Blair is free on bond for an arrest following a mid-air incident on a Delta Airlines flight.
3: TMZ says the 54-year-old had a meltdown Sunday night while flying from L.A. to New York City, punching a flight attendant and then biting another when they stopped her from opening the plane's door mid-flight. The actress was arrested after Delta Flight 938 landed at JFK International Airport and taken to a hospital, reportedly kicking a police officer in the head and attacking a nurse in the ambulance. A rep for Blair says she'd suffered a medical emergency. The actress is known to have multiple sclerosis, a neurological and autoimmune condition that can impact communication between the brain and the body. I'm Sarah Lee Kessler.
2: Fitch will ring in the new year in New York City.

0: The band will perform 4 shows at Madison Square Garden between December the 30th and January 2nd. The last show will be Phish's 100th show at the venue, making them only the second act to hit triple digits at MSG. Only Billy Joel, with 150 shows, has played there more often. Tickets for Phish's shows at Madison Square Garden go on sale this Friday. I'm Mark Mayfield.
1: And live from New York, it's Drewski. The digital creator and comedian will host Saturday Night Live on November 7th, the first digital creator to do so. That's entertainment. I'm Daria Albinger.
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1: So, if you feel like life is wearing you down, maybe you're just living in the wrong place in the world. Now, there was a recent study that found global life expectancy. The World Bank released this information. They say those of us here in the United States, we're 48th among all the countries in the world when it comes to life expectancy. The U.S., people in the U.S. expected to live around 78.4 years. Meanwhile, you go to the European micro states like Monaco, they're living up to 86.4 years, followed by San Martino, Liechtenstein. Japan and Switzerland also made the top five. So why are people in Monaco living almost a decade longer than us? Well, you know, they're wealthy states over there. Meanwhile, we're trying to decide if we can afford that extra side of guacamole.
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6: With your weather flash, I'm Bill Banks, UCtoday.org. 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Tonight, patchy fog with partly cloudy skies, a low around 58, a slight chance of a passing shower. Looking ahead to Wednesday, patchy fog and a chance of showers and thunderstorms, mostly cloudy with a high near 67. Currently, it's 78 and clear. For UCtoday.org, I'm Bill Banks with your weather flash.
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goodness gracious, great balls of fire. 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That you're my nail guns and I twitch all my thumbs. I'm real on earth, but it sure is fun. Come on, baby. It drives me crazy. It's just great balls of fire.

0: hold me, baby. 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Got to tell this world that you're mine, mine, mine, mine. That you're mine, that you're mine. I quit on my thumb. 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This is great, balls of fire.
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0: after wearing shoes all day, it's always nice to get home and take them off. Same thing for women and shoes, but also their undergarments. In a new survey, it found that 58% of women are definitely in a rush to take off their bra the second they step into the home. 24% admit that they unclasp it within the first 60 seconds of walking through the door. The poll also showed that women in Kentucky think about shedding their bra up to 5 times a day. And I understand comfort is king. Guys have sweats. Women have their immediate post-workout bra ditch. But the moment that thing comes off, work mode is officially closed. Hibernation season begins.
1: 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Don't miss the final Swiss Steak Dinner of 2026, Sunday, October 18th from 11 a.m. till 1 p.m. at the Townville Volunteer Fire Department.
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6: 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Tonight, patchy fog with partly cloudy skies, a low around 58. A slight chance of rain developing later tonight. Looking ahead to Wednesday, patchy fog and a chance of showers and thunderstorms are possible, mostly cloudy with a high near 67. Currently, it's 75 and clear. For UCToday.org, I'm Bill Banks with your weather flash.
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in my day, when kids went to college, the parties that they had were, you know, some to talk about. These days, there's something called wellness darties. Yes, it's like parties, but it's with a D. Basically, it's short for a wellness daytime party. And this is like a big trend in colleges these days. Alabama, Florida State, Miami, all having these wellness darties. Instead of like walking into a fraternity and finding booze all over the place, these are groups getting together for Pilates, ice baths, morning runs, iced mochas. I mean, you used to go into a frat house and expect drunken people and lots of free pizza because no one's guarding it. But these days, college kids are waking each other up at 6 a.m. getting ready for that morning run.

I'm sure you've seen some of the home security door cameras of like a Amazon delivery guy trying to deliver whatever. And then like the house dog.

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